night when she goes to bed. She hits her knees and bows her head. Thanks the Lord for another day.

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0: WIVR River Country. That was Luke Combs with Rethink Some Things. You are here with me, Rebecca. I know most of you do not know me because I am normally over on our sister station, WFAV. But as you know, Jess did the morning show this morning, and then Scott did the midday, and then Denny just finished. So now you have me, Rebecca, tonight. So I hope you bear with me. I may mess up my words quite a bit because I am not used to these letters, WIVR.
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6: Mostly cloudy throughout the rest of the evening. Our overnight low temperature 57 with a light easterly wind. Full of cloud cover again during the day on Friday. Slightly cooler with a high 68. Friday night's going to be cloudy and near 50. And for Saturday, mostly sunny, upper 60s near 70. I'm meteorologist Ann Holliday.
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You're here with me, Rebecca. I've got Thomas Rhett on the way, as well as Luke Bryan, so you better stick around.

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As promised, that was Eric Church. But don't go anywhere. I've got Ernest up next. I've got some Russell Dickerson, which is also amazing. So stick around.

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6: Mostly cloudy throughout the rest of the evening. Our overnight low temperature 57 with a light easterly wind. Full of cloud cover again during the day on Friday. Slightly cooler with a high 68. Friday night's going to be cloudy and near 50, and for Saturday, mostly sunny, upper 60s near 70. I'm meteorologist Ann Holliday.
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River Country, WIVR. You are here with me, Rebecca, filling in for Best Jess tonight. And I wanted to let you know that you could join Denny Case and Jake Lamore at the Mantino Oktoberfest in downtown Mantino this Saturday from 1 until 3:30 p.m. You can come try your luck at our spin and win wheel. 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

River Country, WIVR. That was Morgan Wallen with Love Somebody. You are here with me, Rebecca, filling in for Best Jess. And I just got to let you all know, you don't know me very well, but I will tell you, I love me some Morgan Wallen. And I also love me some Dan and Shay. So here you go.

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5: Mostly cloudy throughout the rest of the evening. Our overnight low temperature 57 with a light easterly wind. Full of cloud cover again during the day on Friday. Slightly cooler with a high 68. Friday night's going to be cloudy and near 50. And for Saturday, mostly sunny, upper 60s near 70. I'm meteorologist Ann Holliday.
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Baby.

River Country WIVR. You are here with me, Rebecca, and as promised, I have the workplace of the week for this week, and it is the Carlisle Group in Manteno. They were nominated by John Ratliff, and him and his coworkers are enjoying some delicious food, courtesy of the JJC and Lindman Family McDonald's. If you would like to be our workplace of the week, make sure you head on over to our website and nominate yourself today.

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5: Mostly cloudy throughout the rest of the evening. Our overnight low temperature 57 with a light easterly wind. We'll have cloud cover again during the day on Friday, slightly cooler with a high 68. Friday night's going to be cloudy and near 50, and for Saturday, mostly sunny, upper 60s near 70. I'm meteorologist Ann Holliday.
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River Country, WIVR. You are here with me, Rebecca, filling in for Best Jess. And I want to remind you that football is back right here on WIVR River Country. The Chicago Bears take on the Philadelphia Eagles on Monday Night Football. 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Bears football is back on WIVR.

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River Country WIVR, you are here with me, Rebecca, and that was Zach Topp bringing us into this 9 p.m. hour together. Don't go anywhere, though, because I've got Miranda Lambert up next, along with Jelly Roll.

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0: River Country WIVR. That was Jelly Roll with Son of a Sinner. And maybe a Jelly Roll fact you didn't know, but before he was selling out arenas and topping the country charts, Jelly Roll was actually a YouTube sensation. His early music videos helped him build a massive fan base online. And get this, his real name is Jason DeFord. So Jelly Roll isn't even his birth name. It's the nickname that stuck. Jason DeFord became Jelly Roll, and the rest is country music history.
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4: Mostly cloudy throughout the rest of the evening. Our overnight low temperature 57 with a light easterly wind. We'll have cloud cover again during the day on Friday. Slightly cooler with a high 68. Friday night's going to be cloudy and near 50. And for Saturday, mostly sunny, upper 60s near 70. I'm meteorologist Ann Holliday.
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River Country, WIVR. That was Cole Swindell, and what a great song. You're here with me, Rebecca. I am filling in for Best Jess tonight because Best Jess was filling in for, you know, Mr. Roy Gregory in the morning. She's going to do that again tomorrow morning, too. So you're stuck with me the next two nights.

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We are listening to River Country. And did you know that Saturday nights are made for honky tonkin'? 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

River Country WIVR. I can officially tell you, my name is Rebecca, and that was Kenny Chesney with I Go Back. And I am a little younger than most of the people on this station. I happen to be 35, which means that Kenny Chesney album was the first album I ever owned that was country. I listened to it all the time because your girl lived in Hersher. So I love me some Kenny Chesney just as much as my single soul loves this next one from Riley Green.

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4: Mostly cloudy throughout the rest of the evening. Our overnight low temperature 57 with a light easterly wind. Full of cloud cover again during the day on Friday. Slightly cooler with a high 68. Friday night's going to be cloudy and near 50. And for Saturday, mostly sunny, upper 60s near 70. I'm meteorologist Ann Holliday.
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Country, WIVR. That was Thomas Rhett with T-Shirt. And I am Rebecca, filling in for Best Jess. And I'm here to tell you that you can join Denny Case and Jake L'Amour at the Mantino Oktoberfest in downtown Mantino. It's happening this Saturday, and they will be there from 1 until 2:30. Come and try your luck at our spin and win wheel, or even enter for the Oktoberfest grand prize. And it truly is a grand prize. 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

WIVR River Country. That was Low Cash bringing us into, what is this now? It's 10 o'clock, guys. How did we make it that fast, that quick? That was Hometown Home. You are here with me, Rebecca, and I'm filling in for Best Jess. So you're stuck with me all the way till midnight.

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You know the songs. 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

0: River Country WIVR. That was Alan Jackson with Don't Rock the Jukebox. Because I'm telling you, you can never go wrong with classic Alan Jackson. I don't know what it is. That 90s Alan Jackson is just chef's kiss. So good.
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4: Mostly cloudy throughout the rest of the evening. Our overnight low temperature 57 with a light easterly wind. Full of cloud cover again during the day on Friday. Slightly cooler with a high 68. Friday night's going to be cloudy and near 50. And for Saturday, mostly sunny, upper 60s near 70. I'm meteorologist Ann Holliday.
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River Country, WIVR. You are here with me, Rebecca. I'm filling in for Best Jess tonight. I am normally over on our sister station, WFAV. I can't believe they let me out of the pop hits because I am a personality that has a lot going on, so putting me over here is a bit different for me. That being said, don't go anywhere. I've got Hudson Westbrook up next, as well as Nate Smith.

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WIVR River Country. You're here with me, Rebecca, and up next, I've got Ella Langley with Choosing Texas. And why am I telling you this? Because it is a big deal for me, because Ella Langley this week took the top spot of longest running number one hot Billboard track. You know, it's owned every single year by Mariah Carey for All I Want for Christmas Is You. She owns it because, you know, Christmas season's gonna start here in probably 2 weeks, knowing this world, and it runs all the way through the new year, which means she has a solid 3 months that she owns the charts. Well, Ella Langley's Choosing Texas has beat her out, which means Ella Langley and a country song now holds the record for the longest running top Billboard Hot 100 song. Kudos.

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6: Mostly cloudy throughout the rest of the evening. Our overnight low temperature 57 with a light easterly wind. Full of cloud cover again during the day on Friday, slightly cooler with a high 68. Friday night's going to be cloudy and near 50, and for Saturday, mostly sunny, upper 60s near 70. I'm meteorologist Ann Holliday.
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You are here with me, Rebecca, and I'm here to remind you that you can tune in the day before every Bears game for the Miller Lite pregame previews. We're breaking down the matchups, the injury reports, key player battles, and everything you'll need to know before kickoff. It's brought to you by Miller Lite, the original light beer and the official beer brewed for Bears fans. 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

0: River Country WIVR. That was Dustin Lynch with Talking About You. You're here with me, Rebecca, filling in for Best Jess, and I have got so many more hits on the way for you. I got Scotty McCreery, I got Stella Lefty, and I even got Tyler Hubbard coming your way.
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5: Mostly cloudy overnight. Our low temperature will be in the upper 50s with a light easterly wind. We'll have cloud cover at times during the day on Friday, back to 68. Friday night's going to be mostly cloudy and near 50. And for Saturday, sunny and dry with a high in the upper 60s to around 70. I'm Staff Meteorologist Ann Holliday.
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River Country WIVR. That was Scotty McCreery with Fall of Summer. And I just got to give Scotty McCreery a shout out. I don't think he gets enough love for what he puts out there into this world. I saw him, where are we at now? 3 years ago at the 315 Fest over here in Bradley. And great show. Did amazing. He shows up at the Rialto all the time. But I just feel like he doesn't get the love that he should get because his music is great.

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River Country, WIVR. That was Stella Lefty with Boston. Love it or hate it, she's moving up the charts with it, guys. I'm happy for her. Up next, though, I've got Luke Bryan with That's My Kind of Night, because it's been that kind of night for me tonight.

River Country, WIVR. You are here with me, Rebecca, filling in for Best Jess. And I just wanted to let you know that Kenny Chesney is bringing the Original Vibe Room Tour 2027 to Soldier Field. Kenny Chesney will be there with Eric Church, Sheryl Crow, and many others on Saturday, June 26th in 2027. Tickets go on sale this Friday at 10 a.m. at kennychesney.com. 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
3: Mostly cloudy overnight. Our low temperature will be in the upper 50s with a light easterly wind. We'll have cloud cover at times during the day on Friday, back to 68. Friday night's going to be mostly cloudy and near 50. And for Saturday, sunny and dry with a high in the upper 60s to around 70. I'm Staff Meteorologist Ann Holliday.
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River Country WIVR. That was Blake Shelton. You were here with me, Rebecca, but I'm about to head out for the night because this was awkward enough. I hope you enjoyed me. If not, don't worry. This isn't for forever that you get to hear me at this time of night. It's only to cover for our good friend Roy. That being said, Roy will not be in tomorrow morning. It will be Best Jess that will be covering the morning show. And then I will be back tomorrow in the overnights to, you know, keep you happy. I don't know. Have a good night, everyone.

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5: Mostly cloudy overnight. Our low temperature will be in the upper 50s with a light easterly wind. We'll have cloud cover at times during the day on Friday, back to 68. Friday night's going to be mostly cloudy and near 50. And for Saturday, sunny and dry with a high in the upper 60s to around 70. I'm staff meteorologist Ann Holliday.
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1: 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Specific rules for individual contests are also listed under the same section. 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
3: Mostly cloudy overnight. Our low temperature will be in the upper 50s with a light easterly wind. We'll have cloud cover at times during the day on Friday, back to 68. Friday night's going to be mostly cloudy and near 50. And for Saturday, sunny and dry with a high in the upper 60s to around 70. I'm staff meteorologist Ann Holliday.
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2: Mostly cloudy overnight. Our low temperature will be in the upper 50s with a light easterly wind. We'll have cloud cover at times during the day on Friday, back to 68. Friday night's going to be mostly cloudy and near 50. And for Saturday, sunny and dry with a high in the upper 60s to around 70. I'm staff meteorologist Ann Holliday.
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2: Mostly cloudy overnight. Our low temperature will be in the upper 50s with a light easterly wind. We'll have cloud cover at times during the day on Friday, back to 68. Friday night's going to be mostly cloudy and near 50. And for Saturday, sunny and dry with a high in the upper 60s to around 70. I'm Staff Meteorologist Dan Holliday.
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1: Mostly cloudy overnight. Our low temperature will be in the upper 50s with a light easterly wind. We'll have cloud cover at times during the day on Friday, back to 68. Friday night's going to be mostly cloudy and near 50. And for Saturday, sunny and dry with a high in the upper 60s to around 70. I'm Stephanie, the urologist, and Holiday.
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2: Mostly cloudy overnight. Our low temperature will be in the upper 50s with a light easterly wind. We'll have cloud cover at times during the day on Friday, back to 68. Friday night's going to be mostly cloudy and near 50. And for Saturday, sunny and dry with a high in the upper 60s to around 70. I'm Staff Meteorologist Dan Holliday.
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1: Hey, Cindy, some of us are going to get tacos from that new place on Broadway. You want to come with us?
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4: Mostly cloudy overnight. Our low temperature will be in the upper 50s with a light easterly wind. We'll have cloud cover at times during the day on Friday, back to 68. Friday night's going to be mostly cloudy and near 50, and for Saturday, sunny and dry with a high in the upper 60s to around 70. I'm staff meteorologist Ann Holliday.
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0: Jess.
1: Back again, peeps. That's right. After 5 a.m., Roy has a day off. So I'm in the studio for the early shift once again while getting this Friday start on the right foot. It's Best Jess. Thanks for waking up with me, although you just getting in or just heading out. No judgment, but either way, I am so glad you're here, and I hope you have a great day today, this 25th of September. The end of another work week for us, plus another beautiful day to be live, as always. So make the most of it. Meanwhile, though, I'll be right here until 10 a.m. and right back to put a little pep in our step. But more importantly, we are playing your Friday favorites on River Country, like Ricochet. It's Daddy's Money. Enjoy.

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doing my mental checklist every morning before I leave the house. Yeah, Phone Keys Wallet with Lainey Wilson and John Mayer on River Country. WIVR and TGIF peeps, it's Best Jess. Dylan Verroy and hosting our last morning show of the week. Yeah, a lot of good stuff on the way for us, like a look at local sports, a farm progress report, our local news updates for today. Also, your chance to win tickets to Kenny Chesney live in Chicago next summer. That is right. Happening during the next You Had to Be There edition of Ticket Me at 7:43 later on today. And well, I can hardly wait for that one. For now, a positive push in the right direction with an affirmation. Yeah, repeat after me. I am proud of how hard I worked this week. Today, I bring my best energy, release the stress, and step into the weekend with peace and joy. That's right. Friday is here, and we're so close to the finish line, but still a few things to take care of. But just a friendly reminder, don't rush the day to get to the weekend. Take a deep breath, take it one step at a time, and finish strong. But you got this while we got you and the soundtrack to your day all day on River Country, WIVR.

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3: Mostly cloudy this morning. We could see a few isolated showers or sprinkles with today's high 66. Partly cloudy, remaining dry tonight and cool, our low near 50. Then sunny and warmer for the weekend. Tomorrow afternoon's high near 70, 71 on Sunday. I'm meteorologist Ann Holliday.
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Kid Rock and Sheryl Crow with Picture on River Country, WIVR. Brings me back to doing karaoke with the cool cat in the top hat because, you know, he loves when you request that one. I'm just kidding. He actually does not like it at all. But anyways, what an unexpected delight to have Sheryl teaming up with Eric Church, Graylin James, and Kenny Chesney for his original Vibe Room tour. That is right. They'll be making a stop at Chicago Soldier Field June of 2027. And tickets for this go on sale today at 10 a.m. But before they do, we're actually giving you another chance to win yours from us once again. And during the very last, very special You Had to Be There edition of Ticket Me at 7:43. Yeah. So join me for that for your chance to win your way to see Kenny and the crew live this morning, peeps. Meanwhile, though, keep it here for the local news, farm progress, and more of the morning show with your girl Best Jess. Filling in for Roy today and getting us back to it now with Blake Shelton. Stay country or die trying on River Country, WIVR.

Jordan Davis on River Country, WIVR. Turn this truck around. And real quick, peeps, anybody else's pet, look at them like they owe them money whenever they, like, walk out the door to leave for something. Although I honestly can't decide what would be sadder, the look on their face and how it really tugs at my heartstrings every day, or them not there to do it anymore, you know? We love our pets so much, that's for sure. It's best, Jess. I'm in for Roy, and up next for us on our Friday edition of the morning show here is John Party with his boots off on River Country, WIVR.

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0: River Country and WIVR, and definitely a Friday favorite right there by Trisha Yearwood. She's in love with the boy. And hey, let's talk Chicagoland sports. Yeah, because both Chicago teams have officially punched their ticket to the postseason, with the Cubs clinching a playoff berth after a tight 2-1 win over the Marlins at home, and the White Sox, they crushed the Royals 9-1 to lock up their own spot in October. Which, this happened within 5 minutes of each other, I guess, and according to Roy, it's very rare that both teams are in the MLB playoffs at the same time. Meanwhile, though, the Cardinals, they fell 2-1 to the Pirates. And from the major college football matchups this week. There we go. Illinois, they visit Ohio State. Notre Dame, they head to Purdue. Missouri battles Mississippi State. In Nebraska, they visit Michigan State, while Kansas, they sit on a bye. Finally, to the professionals, yeah, as we're heading into week three of the NFL season, and it leads all into a Monday Night Football doubleheader featuring the Chiefs visiting the Dolphins, but more importantly, our Chicago Bears hosting the Eagles. So, yeah, there you go, and yay sports, but we'll have the local info for you next hour while Roy is out today, and it's your girl, Best Jess. I am all yours this Friday morning show on River Country. That's right, stick around.
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2: 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While speaking in front of the National Association of State Departments of Agriculture last Wednesday, Ag Secretary Brooke Rollins announced the Stand Up program, which will put $50 million toward helping states launch or expand their own meat inspection programs. These state-level inspections would operate in parallel with the USDA's Federal Food Safety and Inspection Service. Now, this announcement comes after a September 4th executive order by President Trump with the goal of strengthening the U.S. cattle herd. For cattle producers looking to market direct to consumer, or perhaps through retail channels, having the meat inspected opens up more avenues for sale. With a state inspection program, individual cuts can be sold in that state at retail. And if a state inspection program pursues a cooperative interstate shipment agreement, then meat from approved local processors can be sold across state lines. The administration's bet here is straightforward. More local processing means more competition for ranchers' cattle at the sale barn or online auction, and that should help drive better prices. Well, better prices at the farm gate are likely what it will take to convince producers to hold back heifers and start rebuilding a herd sitting near its smallest level in decades. As of now, 30 different states run their own meat inspection programs, though the administration says several others are interested in creating one, and they have reached out to the administration, but they didn't have the funds required to stand up the programs. Well, that's what this stand-up program is designed to fix. However, in a statement out after the secretary's announcement, the National Cattlemen's Beef Association said that while these resources were welcome and appreciated, high regulatory and compliance costs, plus persistent labor shortages across the meat processing sector, mean this money won't solve the issues overnight. In fact, the organization noted that only 11 of the 30 states with inspection programs have pursued that CIS agreement, meaning issues other than cost were keeping the remaining 19 states from applying. NCBA says they look forward to further details from the USDA in the days ahead. Last week's announcement of $50 million from the USDA to help states build their own meat inspection programs could be good news for some livestock producers looking to change how they market their animals. But it's likely not enough to change any of the major trends on the processing side of animal agriculture. That's Farm Progress America, brought to you today by Atticus, the makers of Zanis SC herbicide. Learn more at AtticusLLC.com. I'm Mike Pearson. Thanks for listening.
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7: Mostly cloudy this morning. We could see a few isolated showers or sprinkles with today's high 66. Partly cloudy, remaining dry tonight and cool, our low near 50. Then sunny and warmer for the weekend. Tomorrow afternoon's high near 70, 71 on Sunday. I'm meteorologist Ann Holliday.
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1: River Country, WIVR. Hey, meet us in Mantua this weekend, peeps, and for our annual broadcast from this year's Oktoberfest celebration. That's right, going on through Sunday. But tomorrow on Saturday, Denny and Jake Lamore, you're going to be there for the good time once again. So come see us by the main stage between 1 and 2:30. Say hello. Plus, we'll have tons of goodies to give away with our spin and win wheel, along with a really great grand prize package, too. And I even get to help out. How great is that? It's Best Jazz. I'm in for Roy on this Friday and the morning show today, but don't miss our fun. Yeah, join the good time tomorrow at Oktoberfest in downtown Manteno. But for more, you can visit our website, our Facebook event page. And for now, hey, almost 6 a.m. TGIF. We have local news and so much more coming our way shortly on River Country, WIVR.

Drew Baldridge on River Country, WIVR, as she's somebody's daughter. And happy Friday, peeps. Also, National Daughter's Day. That's right. I'm, in fact, somebody's daughter. It's Beth Shuz. Back in for the morning show while Roy is out. And whether they're stealing your hearts, driving you nuts, or inspiring you every single day, today is to all the daughters out there bringing the shine, the attitude, and the grit. Yeah, today is your day. Plus, today is also the perfect time to hype up that amazing daughter in your life. So dig up and post that really embarrassing toddler photo. Maybe they're in the bathtub. Maybe they're on the toilet. Either way, just celebrate accordingly, all right? Meanwhile, though, after 6 a.m. on our Friday, TGIF. You know, I learned a few things from yesterday's first time manning the morning show here on River Country, which I might be back to share with you here in just a bit. For now, though, Ella Langley is loving life again. Stick around.

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0: River Country, WIVR, Nate Smith, World on Fire. And all right, peeps, it's Best Jess. Just a couple takeaways from my first time filling in for Roy Gregory during the morning show yesterday. First of all, make sure I have my full local sport report before I read them to you three different times, because I was missing like a big chunk of it. Next, the River Country phone system is extremely different and unlike any other system I've ever used, but I think I figured it out now. And finally, during the morning mind twister here, I need to actually ask you the trivia question instead of, you know, just giving you the trivia question and answer. So anyways, I made a little note to work on these today. Plus, you know what they say, you live and you learn. It's progress, not perfection, which I really appreciate you being along with me for this journey. And happy Friday to you. Thanks a bunch for wrapping up the week with us on River Country, WIVR.
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5: Mostly cloudy this morning. We could see a few isolated showers or sprinkles with today's high 66. Partly cloudy, remaining dry tonight and cool, our low near 50. Then sunny and warmer for the weekend. Tomorrow afternoon's high near 70, 71 on Sunday. I'm meteorologist Ann Holliday.
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Dasha's on River Country, WIVR with Austin. And hey, congratulations to you, Ashley Fritz of Shabance. That's right, the lucky winner from yesterday's special edition of Ticket Me at 743. She won her way to see Kenny Chesney's original Vibe Room tour live, that is right. Along with Eric Church, Cheryl Crow, and Grayland James, they'll play Soldier Field in Chicago June of 2027. While tickets aren't even on sale quite yet, she scored some from us for free. How exciting is that? Now, before they're even available, starting at 10 a.m. today, I'll be giving you another chance to win some for free from us. So make sure you're listening for that and the very next special edition of Ticket Me at 743. But for now, good luck and congrats again to Ashley. It's best, Jess. I am all yours in the morning show while Roy is out. And this next one, well, it goes out to the late, the great, the Josh Laneville, because I can still hear him now singing this one aloud with us and Kenny Chesney. She thinks my tractor's sexy on River Country. WIVR.

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0: the latest and greatest in country, plus local news and weather. 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Cloudy skies today, slight chance of rain, a high today about 70. Complete look at the forecast coming up. Checking your River Country News this Friday morning, I'm Rob West. Bradley police report a business was burglarized early Thursday morning. Jake Lamore has the story.
1: Rob, according to reports, officers responded to an alarm call at a business in the 1600 block of North Bradley Boulevard just before 3 yesterday morning. On their way to the business, police spotted a dark-colored SUV leaving the area with no lights on and traveling at a high rate of speed, hopping onto the northbound lanes of I-57. When officers arrived at the business, they could see it had been burglarized. No other details were provided about the burglary except that a business in Will County was also burglarized shortly after the Bradley call with a similar MO. Police continue to investigate. I'm Jake Lamore.
0: It's National Farm Safety and Health Week, and Trooper Ryan Wagon with the Illinois State Police reminds drivers to be careful when traveling the highways and byways with farm equipment.
2: We know just based on the time of year that farmers will be traveling between the fields. It's going to happen. The biggest thing is sharing the road safely and being patient. So whether that means allowing extra time for travel or just being in the mindset that you might get slowed down, be aware of your surroundings. Something else is increasing following distances. We typically tell people 1 or 2 vehicle lengths, but if you got a big piece of farm equipment in front of you, you're going to want to increase that distance a little bit.
0: Trooper Wagon says simply slowing down when you get around farm equipment can go a long way to preventing accidents with farm equipment. And he points out that it's still illegal to pass in a no-passing zone, no matter how slow that piece of farm equipment might be going. 44th annual Kankakee and Iroquois River cleanup postponed from last weekend because of the weather, scheduled for this Saturday. Ken Munjoy is the president of the Northern Illinois Anglers Association, which sponsors the event. He says there'll be 5 sites along the Kankakee and Iroquois rivers where you can register come Saturday morning.
3: The footbridge and Moments, or at Kankakee Community College, at Aroma Park there by the boat ramp, at the Bradley Bourbonnais Sportsman's Club, or at Kankakee River State Park Pavilion concession stand, and we'll have people there to get you signed up.
0: Munjoy says at the end of the day, you'll bring collected garbage back to the location where you start and put it in a dumpster to be hauled away.
3: We'll have somewhere between 300 to 400 people out there, volunteers from all across the community to do that. Most will be walking to banks, some will be in canoes, some will be in pontoon boats, but that total combined effort will pull probably around 10 to 15 tons of garbage out on Saturday.
0: Cleanup starts at 8 o'clock tomorrow morning. There's more information on the Northern Illinois Anglers Association's website.
4: NBC News Radio, I'm Michael Kastner. The president of Iran says he's willing to make a deal with the U.S. before the midterm elections. The Iranian president spoke to reporters at the U.N. on Thursday and said he'd like the U.S. to return to the memorandum of understanding that was signed in June before the upcoming elections. President Trump and Chinese President Xi Jinping will tour the National Archives today, where the two leaders are expected to talk about the history and the future between the two countries. Xi is in the U.S. for the first time in a decade, where he was feted Thursday night at a lavish state dinner at the White House. Madonna is returning to the Video Music Awards for the first time in over 20 years. The VMAs will be held Sunday in Los Angeles with Snoop Dogg hosting. Madonna leads the nominations this year with 11. She'll also be performing at the ceremony. Michael Kastner, NBC News Radio.
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0: In sports, Sox and Cubs both headed to the playoffs. Both teams clinched spots in the playoffs with wins yesterday. Cubs beat the Marlins 2-1. Sox down the Royals 9-1. Cards lost to the Pirates. Regular season winds down this weekend. The Sox hosting Colorado. The Cards visit Milwaukee. Cubs start the weekend in Boston with a doubleheader against the Red Sox this afternoon. Fighting Illini is at Ohio State tomorrow. Notre Dame visits Purdue. Northwestern at Indiana. NASCAR in Kansas City on Sunday. Falcons down the Packers 35-14 last night in Thursday Night Football. Bears host the Eagles Monday night. You can hear that game. Follow the Bears all season long right here.
6: TGIF peeps, it's Best Jess Inferoy and the River Country Morning Show today. And guess what? It's time for our first look at local sports for our Friday. That is right. They are brought to you by Kia of Bradley in the Bradley Autoplex and at kiaofbradley.com. 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And hey, Kia of Bradley wants to see you in a Kia. And we're starting off with high school football because it's back tonight with Bishop McNamara tied at the for the top spot in the Chicagoland Christian Conference. And this evening they play at Marion Central, who are trying to break a losing streak. Now, while after Thornwood lost to Crete Moni last week and Kankakee won at Lincoln Way West, tonight those two teams will face off at Kankakee for a conference game. Also, Piatone hosts Reed Custer for their homecoming game this evening with the homecoming parade this afternoon. And Amo Men's, they'll be at Iroquois West, Lyles at Wilmington, Bradley Bourbonnais at Lockport, Mantino at Cole City, and Street.

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2: Mostly cloudy this morning. We could see a few isolated showers or sprinkles with today's high 66. Partly cloudy, remaining dry tonight and cool, our low near 50. Then sunny and warmer for the weekend. Tomorrow afternoon's high near 70, 71 on Sunday. I'm meteorologist Ann Holliday.
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Young Bailey Zerman's Chevy Silverado. I'm River Country, WIVR. Man, Tuna Oktoberfest is officially here, peeps, and we're taking the show on the road once again. Yeah, the festival runs all weekend long through Sunday, but tomorrow afternoon is when the real fun happens. So make plans to join Denny Case, Jake Lamore, and myself near the main stage between 1 and 2:30. We've got the spinning wheel loaded with tons of goodies, plus an incredible grand prize up for grabs as well. It's your girl, Best Jess, here holding down the morning show for Roy Gregory. Coming out, say hello, and celebrate with us in downtown Manteno tomorrow on Saturday. Plus, you can get the full lineup right now on their website, or you can get the full details for our fun via our website or our Facebook event page. But anyways, TGIF, it's a beautiful Friday, and I'm filling in for Roy while doing my very best to provide the perfect playlist for whoever you're up to. And it continues right now with Darius Rucker and All Right on River Country, WIVR.

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2: 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I'm Kat Kasson with a look at the day's top stories of the farmers and rural folks on this Friday. 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
2: 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The cohort of emerging and established leaders represents a broad cross-section of Illinois agriculture, bringing experience from production agriculture, agribusiness, finance, technology, communications, conservation, food systems, and more. The participants were selected through a competitive application and in-person interview process. They join a legacy of more than 670 alumni who have graduated from the program since its founding back in 1981. The Leadership Program Class of 2028 will kick off its two-year leadership journey in November, followed by orientation in December. And the McLean County Chamber of Commerce once again invites the public to nominate individuals who are making a difference in agriculture for the 2026 Agriculture Awards. Nominations are being accepted through September 28th, giving community members an opportunity to recognize the farmers, ag professionals, business leaders, and emerging leaders whose work strengthens agriculture throughout McLean County. 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And the latest ag news is found at centralillinoisfarmnetwork.com. This has been Central Illinois Today. I'm Kat Kasson.
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10: Mostly cloudy this morning. We could see a few isolated showers or sprinkles with today's high 66. Partly cloudy, remaining dry tonight and cool, our low near 50. Then sunny and warmer for the weekend. Tomorrow afternoon's high near 70, 71 on Sunday. I'm meteorologist Ann Holliday.
6: It is currently 50 degrees and cloudy right now in the area. And hey, don't forget that the 43rd annual Kinky and Iroquois River cleanup was rescheduled to this Saturday. 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Yeah, whatever you're doing this weekend, maybe make some time for that. 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Meanwhile, though, almost 7 a.m., so next hour you'll get that chance to win Kenny Chesney tickets. And yeah, just make sure you're here for today's Ticket Me at 743 on River Country, WIVR. For now, Zach Tops, south of Santee.

0: the latest and greatest in country, plus local news and weather. 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Cloudy skies today, slight chance of rain this morning, high today about 70. Complete look at the forecast coming up. Checking your River Country news this Friday morning, I'm Rob West. A Frankfort mother's been charged with first-degree murder after allegedly killing her two-year-old son. Officers called September the 1st to a report of an injured child. When they got there, they say a neighbor was performing CPR on two-year-old Barrett Walsh after he was found hanging in a basement. He was taken to the hospital where he was later pronounced dead. 40-year-old Corey A. Walsh has been indicted and pled not guilty. Limestone Township Fire Protection District will celebrate 75 years as a department this Saturday with an open house. Fire Chief Ryan Bell says everyone's invited to stop by.
1: We're going to start that with an open house from 1 to 4. That's open to the public at the station, where we'd like to show them the station and the equipment, the ins and outs of what we do. There'll be a couple demonstrations, fire extinguisher demonstration, a vehicle extrication demonstration, some station tours, things like that.
0: Chief Bell adds there'll be some celebrations in the evening as well.
1: Next on the agenda for the day, we're going to celebrate with our retired members. So members that used to be on the department and have left or retired. We're going to have a little dinner for them at night and just kind of celebrate the history that is Limestone Fire.
0: Chief Bell added that past Limestone Fire members welcome to call him up to RSVP for the dinner. Fall is here, but there's still plenty to do around the area. Here's Devin Forker, sales and marketing manager for Visit Kankakee County, with a look at a few of this weekend's events.
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3: NBC News Radio, I'm Michael Kastner. The president of Iran says he's willing to make a deal with the U.S. before the midterm elections. The Iranian president spoke to reporters at the U.N. on Thursday and said he'd like the U.S. to return to the memorandum of understanding that was signed in June before the upcoming elections. President Trump and Chinese President Xi Jinping will tour the National Archives today, where the two leaders are expected to talk about the history and the future between the two countries. Xi is in the U.S. for the first time in a decade, where he was feted Thursday night at a lavish state dinner at the White House. Madonna is returning to the Video Music Awards for the first time in over 20 years. The VMAs will be held Sunday in Los Angeles with Snoop Dogg hosting. Madonna leads the nominations this year with 11. She'll also be performing at the ceremony. Michael Kastner, NBC News Radio.
0: In sports, Sox and Cubs both headed to the playoffs. Both teams clinched spots in the playoffs with wins yesterday. Cubs beat the Marlins 2-1. Sox down the Royals 9-1. Cards lost to the Pirates. Regular season winds down this weekend. The Sox hosting Colorado. The Cards visit Milwaukee. Cubs start the weekend in Boston with a doubleheader against the Red Sox this afternoon. Fighting Illini is at Ohio State tomorrow. Notre Dame visits Purdue. Northwestern at Indiana. NASCAR in Kansas City on Sunday. Falcons down the Packers 35-14 last night in Thursday Night Football. Bears host the Eagles Monday night. You can hear that game. Follow the Bears all season long right here.
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7: Mostly cloudy this morning. We could see a few isolated showers or sprinkles with today's high 66. Partly cloudy, remaining dry tonight and cool, our low near 50. Then sunny and warmer for the weekend. Tomorrow afternoon's high near 70, 71 on Sunday. I'm meteorologist Ann Holliday.
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River Country, WIVR, Zach John King, Get to Drinkin', which peeps, it's Best Jess. And can we talk about this for a second? Because I still can't wrap my brain around the fact that Roy Gregory does this every single morning without coffee. Yeah, every day, he's in before the sun comes up, uncaffeinated, but still somehow bright-eyed, bushy-tailed, and just firing all cylinders. Is that possible? It's honestly both amazing and equally frightening at the same time, because not me. Yeah, you know those, like, Keurig machines that take a lifetime before it starts to, like, make one tiny cup of coffee? Well, I'm like that most days. However, I can usually at least fake it with the help of a massive cup of coffee and lots of creamer, too. But anyways, what about you? Caffeinated or not, let me know while TGIF. Yeah, it's currently 7:07 on our 25th, which is another beautiful day to be alive, by the way, and I sure hope it's good to you. Then you can get on to your weekend. But meanwhile, though, I'm in the studio until 10 a.m. filling in for Roy. I'll be right back to make you laugh. But first, another Friday favorite, yeah, by Lauren Elena. It's The Road Less Traveled on River Country, WIVR.

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0: Jelly Rolls on River Country, WIVR, with Hands Up. And morning, peeps. Roy's away, but it's best, Jess. And we're still enjoying this Friday together. Plus, time for a little joy and quarter after laughter with Fat Bear Week rolling on. Yeah, that's a thing. Fans are currently voting on the chunkiest brown bear, and Alaska's National Park and Preserve says that voter participation like this year has been extremely high. How well does that? Literally, anyways, according to, like, the park's social media pages the other day, the bears have officially broken the internet. Yeah, no fat shaming, though, and it's all, like, all the fun is for a purpose, because the bears, they actually need to fatten up a bit, you know, to stock up on salmon before they lose so much fat, like, during the hibernation months. Anyway, so they need to pack on some weight before the winter comes, and they'll crown this year's Fat Bear Champion September 29th. But how funny is that? Go pick your favorite fat bear while you still can and enjoy, you know, I hope you enjoyed that quarter after laughter. But anyways, just stick around, because we are wrapping up the week in style together right here on River Country, WIVR.
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6: Mostly cloudy this morning. We could see a few isolated showers or sprinkles with today's high 66. Partly cloudy, remaining dry tonight, and cool or low near 50. Then sunny and warmer for the weekend. Tomorrow afternoon's high near 70, 71 on Sunday. I'm meteorologist Ann Holliday.
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River Country, WIVR. That's George Burge, and he's teaming up with Luke Bryan for Ride, Ride, Ride. I forgot where I was at here, but anyways, hold on. Oh, hey, we're saying congratulations, yeah, to our lucky workplace of the week. It's Carlisle Group in Manteno. That's right. They were nominated by John Ratliff. We sent them and the crew some free McDonald's, courtesy of our JJC and Lemonfield McDonald's this week. Plus, they've been getting shout-outs from us all week long, and since we selected them on Monday, gotta love that too. But you could be next. First, sign up, though, via the website or even using the mobile app. And good luck, because Mondays we announce a new lucky workplace of the week. And for now, it's Best Jazz, manning the morning show for Roy on this Friday with local sports news and the big Kenny Chesney giveaway coming up this hour. So keep it here for that. And for now, we have Russell Dickerson and Worth Your While on River Country, WIVR.

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0: The latest and greatest in country, plus local news and weather. Cloudy skies today, slight chance of rain and a high about 70. Complete look at the forecast coming up. Checking your River Country News this Friday morning, I'm Rob West. Officials in Will County want you to know that Disaster Loan Outreach Center in Monee at the Public Works Building has been extended for 2 more weeks. The center, set up to help those in Will County dealing with the aftermath of the July 27th storms that moved through the area. The center will now be open from 9 in the morning till 6 at night, Monday through Friday, 9 in the morning till 1 in the afternoon on Saturdays, now through October the 6th. The deadline to apply is October the 19th. Governor J.B. Pritzker is celebrating the completion of the Voortman Steel Machinery expansion in Monee. Grand opening held yesterday for the company's $51 million expansion project.
1: Voortman is strengthening the supply chain. It's reinforcing Illinois' position as a growing hub for advanced manufacturing. And the training that you're giving to people who are coming here to work with you is giving them opportunities that they may never have had before.
0: Facility includes a new 100,000-square-foot building. The investment will create 51 new jobs and retain 40 existing positions. Pritzker broke ground on the project October 2024. Oktoberfest continues in downtown Manteno today. Manteno Chamber of Commerce President and CEO Ashley Peterson has some of today's events.
2: 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So bring your furry friends and let's line up. We meet over at Legion Park at 5 p.m. On Friday, on First Street Stage, hosted by Croswell Ford of Manteno, we have Not Yet. They begin at 5 p.m. Boy Band Night begins at 9 p.m. on the Goshen, Illinois Main Street Stage. Village of Manteno and the American Legion, the Second Street Stage, we have our headliner, Stone Type Fame, from 9 to 11 p.m. Also, on that same stage at 5 p.m., the Chicago Snowballs are visiting downtown Manteno, so come get your autographs and take some pictures with the team.
0: Oktoberfest runs through Sunday in downtown Manteno. There's more at the Manteno Chamber of Commerce website.
3: NBC News Radio, I'm Michael Kastner. President Trump welcomed Chinese President Xi Jinping to the White House for a lavish state dinner Thursday night. Media outlets previously banned from the White House reported being denied access to cover Xi's arrival at the dinner. This despite an order temporarily blocking an earlier ban. Amnesty International is calling for an end to U.S. Immigration and Customs Enforcement. The Human Rights Organization released a 168-page report on Thursday that said ICE should be abolished and that no reforms would overcome the department's abuses, such as fatal shootings, attacks on protesters, and what it called cruel treatment at detention centers. A 7-year-old Marvel movie could be this weekend's biggest hit at the box office. Avengers Endgame Encore is a theatrical re-release of the 2019 blockbuster with 4 new minutes of exclusive footage. Michael Kastner, NBC News Radio.
0: In sports, Sox and Cubs both headed to the playoffs. Both teams clinched spots in the playoffs with wins yesterday. Cubs beat the Marlins 2-1, Sox down the Royals 9-1, Cards lost to the Pirates. Regular season winds down this weekend. The Sox hosting Colorado. The Cards visit Milwaukee. Cubs start the weekend in Boston with a doubleheader against the Red Sox this afternoon. Fighting Illini is at Ohio State tomorrow. Notre Dame visits Purdue. Northwestern at Indiana. NASCAR in Kansas City on Sunday. Falcons down the Packers 35-14 last night in Thursday Night Football. Bears host the Eagles Monday night. You can hear that game. Follow the Bears all season long right here.
4: Rise and shine, peeps. It's your girl, Best Jess, in for Roy in the morning show today with it just about that time once again. So, yeah, let's get to our local sport reports. Let me see here. Yeah, there we go. They are brought to you by Kia of Bradley and the Bradley Autoplex and at kiaofbradley.com. You should give them a call at 815-932-1000. And Kia of Bradley, they want to see you in a Kia. Now we're starting off with high school football because it's back tonight with Bishop McNamara tied for the top spot in the Chicagoland Christian Conference. And this evening they play at Marion Central, who are trying to break a losing streak. Well, after Thornwood lost to Creek Monee last week,

0: Autoplex, and at KiaBradley.com. 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And Kia Bradley, they want to see you in a Kia. Now, you've got another chance to catch today's local sport report around 8:30, and only, like, I don't know, a little over 10 minutes, I'd say. Well, less than that, until that very special edition of Ticket Me at 7:43. So get that contest line number handy and do not miss your chance to win those tickets to Kenny Chesney from us very shortly here on on River Country, WIVR.
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2: Mostly cloudy this morning. We could see a few isolated showers or sprinkles with today's high 66. Partly cloudy, remaining dry tonight and cool, our low near 50. Then sunny and warmer for the weekend. Tomorrow afternoon's high near 70, 71 on Sunday. I'm meteorologist Ann Holliday.
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0: Riley Green's on River Country with Change My Mind. And I just had a little snafu on the other end here, so I'm so glad I got it back. But anyways, it's finally Friday, peeps, and I am just so glad you're here. Yeah, it's Best Jess filling in for the one and only Roy Gregory for the morning show once again. Yeah, try my very best not to mess up, because that would be rather embarrassing, you know. And you hear what happened to Kenny Chesney during his very first headlining show ever? Check it out.
1: My first headline show ever was in January of 2001. Uh-huh. At Cole Sky Amphitheater in West Palm Beach, Florida. And we did the whole show, and I went out for the encore, you know, and it was so beautiful. The place was lined in palm trees, and it was a beautiful night. And I don't know how it happened, but all of a sudden I saw the audience staring, not at me,

0: down, and I had ripped the crotch out of my jeans.
1: That is right.
0: Yeah, I'll never forget that.
1: How funny is that? Now, Wanna Be There When Kenny, Eric Church, Sheryl Crow, and Greenland James play Soldier Field in Chicago, June of 2027. Well, good thing that you're here, because welcome to this very exciting edition, yeah, of You Had to Be There for Ticket Me at 7:43. Anyways, 10 a.m. today, tickets go on sale for his original Vibram tour, but that's just the general public, because you don't need to buy them when you can win them for free from us today, right now. All right, that's right. Good luck and get dialing, because my first lucky caller right now on our River Country contest line will score two tickets from us this morning to Kenny Chesney's original Vibram tour. The number is 1-800-656-1017. Again, get down to be our lucky winner that we're sending to Kenny Chesney right now on 800-656-1017.

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1: Mostly cloudy this morning. We could see a few isolated showers or sprinkles with today's high 66. Partly cloudy, remaining dry tonight and cool, our low near 50. Then sunny and warmer for the weekend. Tomorrow afternoon's high near 70, 71 on Sunday. I'm meteorologist Ann Holliday.
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Morgan Wallen on River Country, WIVR with Ben By Now. And how's it going, peeps? It's Best Jazz, and we're saying congratulations to Christine Harner of Kankakee. That is right, the lucky winner from our very special edition of Ticket Me at 743. And while on her way to work today, she pulled over and won her way to see Kenny Chesney's original Vibe Tour live, along with Derek Church, Sheryl Crow, and Graylin James, June of 2027. How exciting is that? Coming to Soldier Field next summer, yeah, in Chicago, and tickets don't even go on sale for another couple hours, but they just want some for free from us. I mean, I'm just so excited for her. Have the best time, Christine. And such a fan that it was really hard for her to pick just one, but she said Carry On is one of her favorites from Kenny Chesney right now, and she's not going to get to sing that one with him like herself, while the rest of you can buy your tickets for his original Vibe Tour starting here at 10 a.m. at KennyChesney.com. And hey, stay tuned, because you never know, we may have some more to give away in the future sometime. But for now, we do have more goodies to pass out today. And for now, it's your girl Best Jess in for Roy Gregory. And how am I doing? Let me know. Well, it's almost 8 a.m. and Blake Shelton's up next with Honeybee on River Country, WIVR.

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1: 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Cloudy skies today, slight chance of rain this morning, high today about 70. Complete look at the forecast coming up. Checking your River Country News this Friday morning, I'm Rob West. Village Bradley Police Sergeant has filed a lawsuit against the village and the police chief, Don Barber. According to a press release, Michael D. Ettinger and Associates PC filed the whistleblower lawsuit in Kankakee Circuit Court Tuesday on behalf of Bradley Police Sergeant David Klein. The lawsuit alleges that Sergeant Klein was suspended for 15 days for refusing to enforce a policy and practice of the Bradley Police Force that violates Illinois' Safety Act. According to the complaint, Bradley police officers were told to subject Class B misdemeanor offenders to custodial arrest in order to transport them to the Jerome Combs Detention Center or police station for fingerprinting. With the passage of the Safety Act in 2021, it became mandatory for peace officers to issue a citation to appear in court instead of arresting properly identified offenders of Class B misdemeanors and below, unless certain exceptions applied. Sergeant Klein alleges that he was disciplined for insubordination for his refusal to enforce the arrest policy and for his disclosure of the alleged violations to his supervisors, including Chief Barber. The lawsuit seeks damages and other relief allowed under Illinois law. Court date is set for December 21st. United Way of Kankakee and Iroquois counties held their annual dinner and celebration last night at Deer Ridge Barn in rural Kankakee. United Way Executive Director Mariah Vale says the annual dinner is where they get together to celebrate those who've contributed in one way or another to the United Way in the past year. Vale noted the organization's emergency response fund set up in response to the March 10th tornado as a success for the year.
2: United Way and the Community Foundation partnered, and within a few hours of the storm, we launched our emergency response fund. That fund has raised over $655,000 for residents of Aroma Park, for Kankakee County residents. We've distributed almost $500,000 of that so far. We still have a ways to go, but our community still has a ways to go as we're rebuilding. And that's one of the biggest things. That, in addition to just the great work of our ongoing partners, partners who are supporting health, education, financial stability. A gift to United Way supports all of those things in just one gift.
1: Vale says you can find out more about this year's United Way campaign at myunitedway.org.
3: NBC News Radio, I'm Michael Kastner. President Trump welcomed Chinese President Xi Jinping to the White House for a lavish state dinner Thursday night. Media outlets previously banned from the White House reported being denied access to cover Xi's arrival at the dinner. This despite an order temporarily blocking an earlier ban. Amnesty International is calling for an end to U.S. Immigration and Customs Enforcement. The Human Rights Organization released a 168-page report on Thursday that said ICE should be abolished and that no reforms would overcome the department's abuses, such as fatal shootings, attacks on protesters, and what it called cruel treatment at detention centers. A 7-year-old Marvel movie could be this weekend's biggest hit at the box office. Avengers Endgame Encore is a theatrical re-release of the 2019 blockbuster with 4 new minutes of exclusive footage. Michael Kastner, NBC News Radio.
1: In sports, Sox and Cubs both headed to the playoffs. Both teams clinched spots in the playoffs with wins yesterday. Cubs beat the Marlins 2-1, Sox down the Royals 9-1, Cards lost to the Pirates. Regular season winds down this weekend. The Sox hosting Colorado. The Cards visit Milwaukee. Cubs start the weekend in Boston with a doubleheader against the Red Sox this afternoon. Fighting Illini is at Ohio State tomorrow. Notre Dame visits Purdue. Northwestern at Indiana. NASCAR in Kansas City on Sunday. Falcons down the Packers 35-14 last night in Thursday Night Football. Bears host the Eagles Monday night. You can hear that game. Follow the Bears all season long right here.
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6: Mostly cloudy this morning. We could see a few isolated showers or sprinkles with today's high 66. Partly cloudy, remaining dry tonight and cool, our low near 50. Then sunny and warmer for the weekend. Tomorrow afternoon's high near 70, 71 on Sunday. I'm meteorologist Ann Holliday.
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Tucker Wetmore on River Country with Brunette, WIVR. And I'd say you rang because I'm right here, but, you know, I have been fishing. I have been mudding, so I'm not part of that crew. But anyways, you know, Tuck was recently answering all sorts of questions about himself, and we learned a lot, peeps. Yeah, it's best, Jess. For instance, the country singer said his favorite TV show is New Girl, which it was unexpected. Well, his favorite artist right now happens to be Alan Jackson. And for his favorite animal, well, Tucker answered, me when I drink. Now, how funny is that? However, what he wouldn't tell us, well, that was his favorite hair color. Yeah, refusing to answer. And it was just confirmed, though, to be brunette. Also, that he's dating Ella Langley. That's right. Lucky man right there. But now, after 8 a.m. on this Friday the 25th, that's right. It is currently 8:09. I am manning your morning show while Roy is out again today. And another wild week for us, so the weekend is almost upon us. And hey, if you have something that you're really excited about coming up this weekend, or if anything exciting happened to you this past week, reach out to let me know, because I really want to hear about it. Yeah, so just give me a call on the contest line to share the good news with me, and I'll be right back to celebrate with our birthdays after we get back to the music on River Country with Luke Combs and Be By You.

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0: he's a Friday night heartbreaker, but what about Friday morning peeps? It's John Party on River Country, WIVR and TGIF peeps. That's right. You know, besides Friday, and just like another beautiful day to be live, this 25th of September actually marks a very special day for some of our listeners celebrating their birthday today. That is right. Looking at those from our birthday club and wishing a very happy birthday to Cheryl Dayhoff of Bradley, also Jan Coleman of Bradley, Gary Stormer of Watsika, Angel Woodall of Kankakee, and Elise German of Ashcombe. That's right.
1: Happy, happy birthday, hey, baby.
0: Happy birthday to you. That's right. Sharing your special day with some famous faces like Heather Locklear, Will Smith, Barbara Walters, Teddy Swims, and more. But can't forget to show some love to Mary Jo Boykin of Omens, our lucky birthday club winner for the week, and pick Monday, scoring a birthday prize pack along with a bunch of goodies from Dairy Queen, Brookmont Bowling, and Bussies. Plus, we've been celebrating her all week long. And you should sign up for our birthday club, too, yeah, whenever you can. So we can do that with you when your birthday rolls around, too. So just as the website or use the mobile app to take care of that whenever you can. For now, though, thanks a bunch for waking up with me, peeps. It's Best Jess, and we have another look at local sports, some local news, and this morning's Morning Mind Twister coming up this hour on River Country, WIVR. Stick around.
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6: Mostly cloudy this morning. We could see a few isolated showers or sprinkles with today's high 66. Partly cloudy, remaining dry tonight and cool, our low near 50. Then sunny and warmer for the weekend. Tomorrow afternoon's high near 70, 71 on Sunday. I'm meteorologist Ann Holliday.
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0: I sure hope he called first, but that's Chris Young with I'm Coming Over on River Country WIVR. And what is it with me these days? I used to love when people would stop by, but now if you don't call me and tell me you're coming over and you knock on my door, I'm flinging myself to the floor and I'm hiding from you, you know, just in case you're a bad person. But anyways, hey, meet us in Manzino this weekend, peeps, and for our annual broadcast from this year's Oktoberfest celebration. That is right.
1: I'm so excited.
0: Going on through Sunday, but tomorrow on Saturday, Denny Case and Jake Lamour, they'll be there for the good time once again. So come see us by the main stage. They'll be between 1 and 2:30 just to say hello. Plus, we'll have tons of goodies to give away with our spinning wheel packed up with a bunch of goodies. And we have a great grand prize package, too. And I'm giving it to help out. That is right. How great is that? It's Best Jess in for Roy in the morning show today. But don't miss out on the fun that we're going to have tomorrow. And we cannot wait to see you this Saturday at Oktoberfest in downtown Manzino. But for more, you can visit our website or the Facebook event page. And for now, are you out garage sailing? They have them going on right now. Let me know and just have a fantastic Friday. But also, did you see the picture I posted on our Facebook page from earlier today? The sky was just so gorgeous this morning, I had to capture it. And check it out while it's Co Wetzel with Ella Langley for Jaded on River Country, WIVR.

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Detroit City, pulled in this country kitchen. Try their brand of barbecues, I said finger licking. I paid the tab and the lady asked me how'd I like my biscuit. I'll be honest with you, ma'am, it ain't like mama fit.

0: 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Cloudy skies today. Our high today right around 70. Complete look at the forecast coming up. Checking your River Country News this Friday morning, I'm Rob West. Bradley police report a business was burglarized early Thursday morning. Jake Lamore has the story.
1: Rob, according to reports, officers responded to an alarm call at a business in the 1600 block of North Bradley Boulevard just before 3 yesterday morning. On their way to the business, police spotted a dark-colored SUV leaving the area with no lights on and traveling at a high rate of speed, hopping onto the northbound lanes of I-57. When officers arrived at the business, they could see it had been burglarized. No other details were provided about the burglary except that a business in Will County was also burglarized shortly after the Bradley call with a similar MO. Police continue to investigate. I'm Jake Lamore.
0: It's National Farm Safety and Health Week, and Trooper Ryan Wagon with the Illinois State Police reminds drivers to be careful when traveling the highways and byways with farm equipment.
2: We know just based on the time of year that farmers will be traveling between the fields. It's going to happen. The biggest thing is sharing the road safely and being patient. So whether that means allowing extra time for travel or just being in the mindset that you might get slowed down, be aware of your surroundings. Something else is increasing following distances. We typically tell people 1 or 2 vehicle lengths, but if you got a big piece of farm equipment in front of you, you're going to want to increase that distance a little bit.
0: Trooper Wagon says simply slowing down when you get around farm equipment can go a long way to preventing accidents with farm equipment. And he points out that it's still illegal to pass in a no-passing zone, no matter how slow that piece of farm equipment might be going. 44th annual Kankakee and Iroquois River cleanup postponed from last weekend because of the weather, scheduled for this Saturday. Ken Munjoy is the president of the Northern Illinois Anglers Association, which sponsors the event. He says there'll be 5 sites along the Kankakee and Iroquois rivers where you can register come Saturday morning.
3: The footbridge and Moments or at Kankakee Community College, at Aroma Park there by the boat ramp, at the Bradley Bourbon Sportsman's Club, or at Kankakee River State Park Pavilion concession stand, and we'll have people there to get you signed up.
0: Munjoy says at the end of the day, you'll bring collected garbage back to the location where you start and put it in a dumpster to be hauled away.
3: We'll have somewhere between 300 to 400 people out there, volunteers from all across the community to do that. Most will be walking to banks, some will be in canoes, some will be in pontoon boats, but that total combined effort will pull probably around 10 to 15 tons of garbage out on Saturday.
0: Cleanup starts at 8 o'clock tomorrow morning. There's more information on the Northern Illinois Anglers Association's website.
4: NBC News Radio, I'm Michael Kastner. President Trump hosted Chinese President Xi Jinping at the White House last night for a state dinner. Today, Trump will take Xi to the National Archives, where the two leaders are expected to talk about the history and the future of the two countries. The U.S. Senate has narrowly defeated an attempt to end the U.S. war in Iran. A Senate resolution was rejected on Thursday that would have directed President Trump to end the war unless it's approved by Congress. The resolution failed 50 votes to 49, with only 4 Republicans joining Democrats in support of the measure. Peter Byrne, singer and co-founder of Naked Eyes, has died. More from Mark Mayfield.
5: In a post on X, the band announced that he passed away peacefully after a brief illness September the 14th in Los Angeles. The musician founded Naked Eyes with his college friend Rob Fisher in 1982.
4: Michael Kastner, NBC News Radio.
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0: Fighting Illini is at Ohio State tomorrow. Notre Dame visits Purdue. Northwestern at Indiana. NASCAR in Kansas City on Sunday. Falcons down the Packers 35-14 last night in Thursday Night Football. Bears host the Eagles Monday night. You can hear that game. Follow the Bears all season long right here.
1: TGIF peeps, end of the week, and that time again. Yeah, it's Best Jasmine in the morning show for Roy Gregory today. Doing my very best not to drop the ball. And speaking of our local sport reports, they are brought to you by Key of Bradley and the Bradley Autoplex, and at keyofbradley.com. 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And Key of Bradley, they want to see you in a Kia. Now we're starting off with high school football because it's back tonight with Bishop McNamara tied at the top spot in the Chicagoland Christian Conference. And this evening they play at Marion Central, who are trying to break a losing streak. Well, after Thornwood lost to Crete Moni last week and Kankakee won at Lincoln Way West, both teams are now facing off tonight at Kankakee for a conference game. Also, Piatone will host Reed Custer for their homecoming game this evening, while the parade will be this afternoon. And Moments, they'll be at Iroquois West. Lyles at Wilmington. Bradley Bourbonnais is going to be at Lockport. Mantino's at Cole City. And Streeter's going to be at Herscher for this year's homecoming game as well. Plus, Rensselaer Central is going to be against Griffith. Benton Central's at Western. North Newton plays Frontier. And Kankakee Valley's at Culver's Academy tonight. But tomorrow, South Newton will play varsity opponent. And finally, Central's going to play a non-conference game at Carlinville on Saturday afternoon as well. And that was today's Local Sport Reports, powered by Key of Bradley in the Bradley Autoplex and at keyofbradley.com. You can give them a call at 815-932-1000. And Key of Bradley, they want to see you in a Kia. But that's a wrap for the week, but we'll be back with Local Sports starting again on Monday. And almost time for a morning mind twister, that's right. For now, though, thanks a bunch for tuning in to keep me company as I'm filming for Roy Gregory until 10 a.m. right here on River Country, WIVR.
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3: Mostly cloudy this morning. We could see a few isolated showers or sprinkles with today's high 66. Partly cloudy, remaining dry tonight and cool, our low near 50. Then sunny and warmer for the weekend. Tomorrow afternoon's high near 70, 71 on Sunday. I'm meteorologist Ann Holliday.
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0: River Country, WIVR, Zach Brown Band with Jimmy Buffett for Knee Deep. And 2 weeks in, peeps, how's that fantasy team doing this season so far? Let me know it's best, Jess. And while I started out pretty strong, we had a rough week last week, but we're looking pretty good for this one, yeah. However, fingers crossed, and hey, what did you name your fantasy football team? Personally, I went with the Gettysburg Addressica, but the options are endless. And send me a message to our River Country Facebook page whenever you can with your fantasy football team name, all right? Plus, think you can name one of the top picks for a fantasy football team? Well, I have a list of them in front of me right now, all right? And if you can call in with just one of them, you'll win from Dairy Queen. That's right. This morning's Morning Mind Twister is asking you to call in with one of the most commonly chosen team names for a fantasy football league. So think on that and get dialing right now at 1-800-656-1017. Again, name one of the top picks for a fantasy football team, and you'll win from Dairy Queen right now via 1-800-656-1017. Good luck.
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7: Mostly cloudy this morning. We could see a few isolated showers or sprinkles with today's high 66. Partly cloudy, remaining dry tonight and cool, our low near 50. Then sunny and warmer for the weekend. Tomorrow afternoon's high near 70, 71 on Sunday. I'm meteorologist Ann Holliday.
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Kid Myself on River Country, WIVR. And all right, peeps, according to reports, when it comes to picking the perfect team name for your fantasy football team, about 50 to 60% of you go with puns or wordplay. But many are a bit more traditional, with the most commonly chosen team names for a fantasy football league, including Gridiron Gang, Victor's Secret, Prestige Worldwide, and finally, I'm going to say this really clearly so you don't mispronounce me. Show me your TDs, like touchdowns. But anyway, so there you go. And hey, the subject of this morning's Morning Mind Twister, congrats to Alex Carson of Moni. They called in with Prestige Worldwide to win two blizzards from our local Dairy Queen. And congrats again. I really hope that they enjoy all that deliciousness. Meanwhile, though, heading into another week, good luck to your teams and to mine, the Gettysburg at Tressica. It's best jazz. But now, almost 9 a.m. on this Friday, and thanks for waking up with me while I man the morning show for Roy right here on River Country, WIVR.

0: the latest and greatest in country, plus local news and weather. 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Cloudy skies today, high about 70. Complete look at the forecast coming up. Checking your River Country News this Friday morning, I'm Rob West. A Frankfort mother's been charged with first-degree murder after allegedly killing her two-year-old son. Officers called September the 1st to a report of an injured child. When they got there, they say a neighbor was performing CPR on two-year-old Barrett Walsh after he was found hanging in a basement. He was taken to the hospital where he was later pronounced dead. 40-year-old Corey A. Walsh has been indicted and pled not guilty. Limestone Township Fire Protection District will celebrate 75 years as a department this Saturday with an open house. Fire Chief Ryan Bell says everyone's invited to stop by.
1: We're going to start that with an open house from 1 to 4. That's open to the public at the station, where we'd like to show them the station and the equipment, the ins and outs of what we do. There'll be a couple demonstrations, fire extinguisher demonstration, a vehicle extrication demonstration, some station tours, things like that.
0: Chief Bell adds there'll be some celebrations in the evening as well.
1: Next on the agenda for the day, we're going to celebrate with our retired members. So members that used to be on the department and have left or retired. We're going to have a little dinner for them at night and just kind of celebrate the history that is Limestone Fire.
0: Chief Bell added that past Limestone Fire members welcome to call him up to RSVP for the dinner. Fall is here, but there's still plenty to do around the area. Here's Devin Forker, sales and marketing manager for Visit Kankakee County, with a look at a few of this weekend's events.
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3: NBC News Radio, I'm Michael Kastner. President Trump hosted Chinese President Xi Jinping at the White House last night for a state dinner. Today, Trump will take Xi to the National Archives, where the two leaders are expected to talk about the history and the future of the two countries. The U.S. Senate has narrowly defeated an attempt to end the U.S. war in Iran. A Senate resolution was rejected on Thursday that would have directed President Trump to end the war unless it's approved by Congress. The resolution failed 50 votes to 49, with only four Republicans joining Democrats in support of the measure. Peter Byrne, singer and co-founder of Naked Eyes, has died. More from Mark Mayfield.
4: In a post on X, the band announced that he passed away peacefully after a brief illness September the 14th in Los Angeles. The musician founded Naked Eyes with his college friend Rob Fisher in 1982.
3: Michael Kastner, NBC News Radio.
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0: In sports, Sox and Cubs both headed to the playoffs. Both teams clinched spots in the playoffs with wins yesterday. Cubs beat the Marlins 2-1, Sox down the Royals 9-1, Cards lost to the Pirates. Regular season winds down this weekend, the Sox hosting Colorado, the Cards visit Milwaukee, Cubs start the weekend in Boston with a doubleheader against the Red Sox this afternoon. Fighting Illini is at Ohio State tomorrow. Notre Dame visits Purdue, Northwestern at Indiana, NASCAR in Kansas City on Sunday. Falcons down the Packers 35-14 last night in Thursday Night Football. Bears host the Eagles Monday night. You can hear that game. Follow the Bears all season long right here. That is a look at news and sports here on this Friday. Have a good rest of your day and a great weekend. Be safe, everybody. I'm Rob West.
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7: Mostly cloudy this morning. We could see a few isolated showers or sprinkles with today's high 66. Partly cloudy, remaining dry tonight and cool, our low near 50. Then sunny and warmer for the weekend. Tomorrow afternoon's high near 70, 71 on Sunday. I'm meteorologist Ann Holliday.
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0: Now Dean's on River Country with Don't Tell On Me. And how's it going, peeps? After 9 a.m. on this Friday, and let me know. But fingers crossed, it's already been good to you. But hey, filling in for Roy Gregory and tilling this morning show ship solo once again. Thanks for joining me. It's Best Jess. Also, it's a big, big day for Taylor Swift fans. Yeah, her surprise deluxe edition, The Life of a Showgirl Encore, is officially out today with 4 brand new tracks, like its lead single, Patient Zero, plus others including Pink Clouding, Babylon, and this one titled Cleveland.
1: You only need to

great is that? Reminds me of how playful she was with Wood. And what do you think? Anyways, fans are already coming through every single lyric. Social media is already losing its mind. And I'll be right back to show some love to your listen of the week, all right? So stay tuned. But first, in honor of these brand new tracks from Taylor Swift out today, we're going way back to her very first one ever. And 2006's Tim McGraw on River Country, WIVR.

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0: River Country, WIVR, Morgan Wallen, Lies, Lies, Lies. And that one goes out to Alexis Shoemaker of Bourbonnais and our lucky list of the week. Yeah, congratulations once again to Alexis. Now, we've been telling you about her all week long, like how Ella Langley is another one of her favorites. Also, Alexis listens to River Country on her way to work or to take care with her son, and we're just so glad she does. Yeah, it's best just. In for Roy in the Morning Show, we really appreciate her support, and besides bragging about her all week long, we even gave Alexis our Ultimate Thank You Prize package, plus prizes from Oliver's, LK Tax Shop, Game On, and us River Country. 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
11: Mostly cloudy this morning. We could see a few isolated showers or sprinkles with today's high 66. partly cloudy, remaining dry tonight, and cool, our low near 50. Then sunny and warmer for the weekend. Tomorrow afternoon's high near 70, 71 on Sunday. I'm meteorologist Ann Holliday.
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Blake Shelton, let him in anyway, Yon River Country, WIVR, and thanks a bunch for waking up with me and getting your Friday going with us, peeps. Yeah, it's Best Jazz. Here for the morning show while Roy is out again today, and today happens to be the 25th of September, or, you know, 9-2-5, marking Give Like Dolly Day. That's right, a date chosen as a playful nod to her classic song and movie 9-to-5, using it for a global charitable day of giving, spearheaded by the Dollywood Foundation. Now, I love that. Today, the primary goal is raise funds and awareness for Dolly's flagship initiative, the Imagination Library, which has gifted over 300 million free books to children under the age of 5 worldwide, yeah. And hey, consider taking part in this Give Like Dolly Day. We celebrate with the icon's biggest hit in 9-to-5 on River Country, WIVR.

0: 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Cloudy skies today, high about 70. Complete look at the forecast coming up. Checking your River Country News this Friday morning, I'm Rob West. Officials in Will County want you to know that Disaster Loan Outreach Center in Monee at the Public Works Building has been extended for 2 more weeks. The center, set up to help those in Will County dealing with the aftermath of the July 27th storms that moved through the area. The center will now be open from 9 in the morning till 6 at night, Monday through Friday, 9 in the morning till 1 in the afternoon on Saturdays, now through October the 6th. The deadline to apply is October the 19th. Governor J.B. Pritzker is celebrating the completion of the Voortman Steel Machinery expansion in Monee. Grand opening held yesterday for the company's $51 million expansion project.
1: Voortman is strengthening the supply chain. It's reinforcing Illinois' position as a growing hub for advanced manufacturing. And the training that you're giving to people who are coming here to work with you is giving them opportunities that they may never have had before.
0: Facility includes a new 100,000-square-foot building. The investment will create 51 new jobs and retain 40 existing positions. Pritzker broke ground on the project October 2024. Oktoberfest continues in downtown Manteno today. Manteno Chamber of Commerce President and CEO Ashley Peterson has some of today's events.
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0: 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There's more at the Manteno Chamber of Commerce website.
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5: Mostly cloudy this morning. We could see a few isolated showers or sprinkles with today's high 66. Partly cloudy, remaining dry tonight and cool, our low near 50. Then sunny and warmer for the weekend. Tomorrow afternoon's high near 70, 71 on Sunday. I'm meteorologist Ann Holliday.
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Kenny Chesney's on River Country, WIVR. And hey, congratulations goes to Christine Harner and Ashley Fritz. They're my two lucky winners from the special editions of Ticket Me at 743 the last 2 days. Yeah. Both winning their way to see Kenny Chesney's original Vibe Room tour live along with Eric Church, Sheryl Crow, and Graylin James June of next year. How exciting is that? Come to Soldier Field in Chicago next summer and get ready for tickets to go on sale here very shortly. Yeah, 10 a.m. today via KennyChesney.com. But congrats again to our lucky winners of the free tickets from us. But hey, for now it's Beth Jess in for Roy and hosting the morning show the rest of the hour on River Country, WIVR.

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6: Mostly cloudy this morning. We could see a few isolated showers or sprinkles with today's high 66. Partly cloudy, remaining dry tonight and cool, our low near 50. Then sunny and warmer for the weekend. Tomorrow afternoon's high near 70, 71 on Sunday. I'm meteorologist Ann Holliday.
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0: River Country, WIVR. Hey, peeps. Thanks a bunch for tuning in to start your day with me again today and keep me company while I was doing my very best at manning this morning show once again for Roy Gregory. Yeah, it's best jazz. Hopefully, he'll be back next week. And for now, just TGIF. I have been in the studio since 5 a.m. and for another beautiful day to be alive, so I sure hope this Friday the 25th has already been good to you. But a big congrats to our lucky winners from the week. That's from the workplace to the listener of the week. Also, Morning Mind Twister, Kenny Chesney tickets, and beyond. Yeah, kudos to you. And hey, one more time, come see me and the guys in Mantino for their broadcast from the Mantino Oktoberfest celebration tomorrow. We're going to be right there by the main stage Saturday 1 to 2:30. And for now, almost 10 a.m. on our Friday, I do need to get going. But Nichols, he's coming in next. Then you're going to have, I believe, a Jim Brandt in for Denny and just have fun with them. Plus, have a great rest of your day. And I'll meet you back here for the good time sometime next week on River Country, WIVR.
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0: 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Cloudy skies today, high about 70. Complete look at the forecast coming up. Checking your River Country news this Friday morning, I'm Rob West. Village Bradley Police Sergeant has filed a lawsuit against the village and the police chief, Don Barber. According to a press release, Michael D. Ettinger and Associates PC filed the whistleblower lawsuit in Kankakee Circuit Court Tuesday on behalf of Bradley Police Sergeant David Klein. The lawsuit alleges that Sergeant Klein was suspended for 15 days for refusing to enforce a policy and practice of the Bradley Police Force that violates Illinois' Safety Act. According to the complaint, Bradley police officers were told to subject Class B misdemeanor offenders to custodial arrest in order to transport them to the Jerome Combs Detention Center or police station for fingerprinting. With the passage of the Safety Act in 2021, it became mandatory for peace officers to issue a citation to appear in court instead of arresting properly identified offenders of Class B misdemeanors and below, unless certain exceptions applied. Sergeant Klein alleges that he was disciplined for insubordination, for his refusal to enforce the arrest policy, and for his disclosure of the alleged violations to his supervisors, including Chief Barber. The lawsuit seeks damages and other relief allowed under Illinois law. Court date is set for December 21st. United Way of Kankakee and Iroquois Counties held their annual dinner and celebration last night at Deer Ridge Barn in rural Kankakee. United Way Executive Director Mariah Vale says the annual dinner is where they get together to celebrate those who have contributed in one way or another to the United Way in the past year. Vale noted the organization's emergency response fund set up in response to the March 10th tornado as a success for the year.
1: United Way and the Community Foundation partnered, and within a few hours of the storm, we launched our emergency response fund. That fund has raised over $655,000 for residents of Aroma Park, for Kankakee County residents. We've distributed almost $500,000 of that so far. We still have a ways to go, but our community still has a ways to go as we're rebuilding. And that's one of the biggest things. That in addition to just the great work of our ongoing partners, partners who are supporting health, education, financial stability. A gift to United Way supports all of those things in just one gift.
0: Vale says you can find out more about this year's United Way campaign at myunitedway.org.
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5: Mostly cloudy this morning. We could see a few isolated showers or sprinkles with today's high 66. Partly cloudy, remaining dry tonight and cool, our low near 50. Then sunny and warmer for the weekend. Tomorrow afternoon's high near 70, 71 on Sunday. I'm meteorologist Ann Holliday.
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River Country, WIVR. Lauren, Elena, and Chase Matthew, all my exes, as we kick off a Friday morning. Good morning, everybody. It's Chris Nichols back with you. Some clouds out there. About 68. Looks like a very decent weekend weather-wise. All the details coming up. Some Florida Georgia Line. Let's go for a cruise now at River Country. Baby,

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0: River Country WIVR, your local home for the Chicago Bears before the next Bears game, which is Monday night, by the way. 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
3: Mostly cloudy this morning. We could see a few isolated showers or sprinkles with today's high 66. Partly cloudy, remaining dry tonight and cool, our low near 50. Then sunny and warmer for the weekend. Tomorrow afternoon's high near 70, 71 on Sunday. I'm meteorologist Ann Holliday.
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0: WIVR.

River Country Gold from Tracy Lawrence. And time marches on. It's Chris Nichols, and we march on through this 10 o'clock hour. TGIF, everybody. Here's Riley Green. Think as you drunk. Here in River Country.

Luke Bryan here at River Country WIVR with Chris Nichols. Good to be with you, everybody. We are out and about at Manteno Oktoberfest tomorrow. The details coming up. Right now, some Eric Church.

Ain't a Bad Life, Thomas Redd here at River Country. Our Denny Case and Jake Lamar hanging out in their hometown this weekend at Mantino Oktoberfest. Tomorrow, 1 to 2:30, the Spinning Wind Wheel will be there. 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Some goodies from Best One Tire, Frank's Appliance Center, and Sleep Source People's Bank and the Mantino Chamber of Commerce. Catch that live broadcast with Jake and Denny tomorrow at 1, happening at Mantino Oktoberfest. We'll see you there.

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2: December corn 525 down 2 1/4. March corn 538.5 down 2 3/4. November soybeans 1310.5 down 7. January soybeans 1324 down 8. December wheat 698 down 8 3/4. That is your morning Chicago Board of Trade prices on 101.7, 103.7, and 96.1 River Country. 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
12: Mostly cloudy this morning. We could see a few isolated showers or sprinkles with today's high 66. Partly cloudy, remaining dry tonight and cool, our low near 50. Then sunny and warmer for the weekend. Tomorrow afternoon's high near 70, 71 on Sunday. I'm meteorologist Ann Holliday.
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0: the latest and greatest in country, plus local news and weather. 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Cloudy skies today, high about 70. Complete look at the forecast coming up. Checking your River Country News this Friday morning, I'm Rob West. Officials in Will County want you to know that Disaster Loan Outreach Center in Monee at the Public Works Building has been extended for 2 more weeks. The center, set up to help those in Will County dealing with the aftermath of the July 27th storms that moved through the area. The center will now be open from 9 in the morning till 6 at night, Monday through Friday, 9 in the morning till 1 in the afternoon on Saturdays, now through October the 6th. The deadline to apply is October the 19th. Governor J.B. Pritzker is celebrating the completion of the Voortman Steel Machinery expansion in Monee. Grand opening held yesterday for the company's $51 million expansion project.
1: Voortman is strengthening the supply chain. It's reinforcing Illinois' position as a growing hub for advanced manufacturing. And the training that you're giving to people who are coming here to work with you is giving them opportunities that they may never have had before.
0: Facility includes a new 100,000-square-foot building. The investment will create 51 new jobs and retain 40 existing positions. Pritzker broke ground on the project October 2024. Oktoberfest continues in downtown Manteno today. Manteno Chamber of Commerce President and CEO Ashley Peterson has some of today's events.
2: 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We have Not Yet. 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
0: Oktoberfest runs through Sunday in downtown Manteno. 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
6: Mostly cloudy this morning. We could see a few isolated showers or sprinkles with today's high 66. Partly cloudy, remaining dry tonight and cool, our low near 50. Then sunny and warmer for the weekend. Tomorrow afternoon's high near 70, 71 on Sunday. I'm meteorologist Ann Holliday.
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River Country, WIVR, rolling into 11 o'clock now on a Friday. TGIF, everybody. It's Chris Nichols. Here's some Dan and Shay. And say so, some clouds out there, 68, but the sun comes out for the weekend. Highs in the 70s, looking good. And some hearty here at River Country. Summer.

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0: John Party taking those boots off here at River Country. 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
3: Mostly cloudy this morning. We could see a few isolated showers or sprinkles with today's high 66. Partly cloudy, remaining dry tonight and cool, our low near 50. Then sunny and warmer for the weekend. Tomorrow afternoon's high near 70, 71 on Sunday. I'm meteorologist Ann Holliday.
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Jason Aldean, the question, how far does a goodbye go? Here at River Country WIVR with Chris Nichols on a Friday. The two Lukes teaming up on this one, Luke Bryan and Luke Combs. It's called Finder's Keeper. 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

Ella Langley, loving life again here at River Country, WIVR, and this TGIF. Hope it's going to be a good weekend for you. Circles around this town. It's Maren Morris now at River Country, WIVR.

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2: 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Illinois farmers are weighing in on the labor situation in agriculture, and recently the Illinois Corn Growers Association interviewed Lou Lamoureux of Lanark, Illinois, on the challenges of finding people willing to work in ag.
5: And there's not people out there, or very many people out there, that are willing to do work. We've had local people here in this little farming community call some kids to see if they can do some work. And one of the first questions is, well, what am I going to have to do? Is there any livestock? Yeah. Well, I don't want that. I'll come and drive a tractor, but I don't want to work with livestock. So that's going to get to be more of a challenge all the time, I think, because they don't know and they haven't been around. And even a lot of the farm kids have never been around livestock. You know, they're going to be more help as they get older all the time. But like I said, my brother and I are, you know, close to 80 years old, and we're going to do less and less all the time. You know, we can still drive a tractor, drive the combine, and things like that, but some of the physical labor, but we're going to need the young guys. And even if we step out and they step in, there's still going to be four, but there's always seems to be more projects than what we've got manpower to do.
2: And that, again, is Illinois farmer Lou Lamoureux of Lanark, Illinois, audio courtesy of the Illinois Corn Growers Association. 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This has been Central Illinois Today. I'm Kent Kasson.
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8: Cloudy today with a few sprinkles from time to time. Our high temperature will be in the mid to upper 60s. Partly cloudy overnight, our low near 50. And a beautiful weekend ahead with some sunshine on Saturday, our high near 70. Saturday night cloudy and near 50, and Sunday a bit warmer with a high 71. I'm meteorologist Ann Holliday.
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Hello, Cash. Hometown home, getting us closer to high noon and lunchtime on a Friday here at River Country WIVR. It's Chris Nichols with that new one from Hudson Westbrook. Here's Painted You Pretty at River Country.

cowgirl. Into your lunch hour we go here at River Country WIVR. Happy Friday, everybody. It's Chris Nichols and Zach Topp here at River Country. Blaine.

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3: Cloudy today with a few sprinkles from time to time. Our high temperature will be in the mid to upper 60s. Partly cloudy overnight, low near 50. And a beautiful weekend ahead with some sunshine on Saturday, our high near 70. Saturday night cloudy and near 50, and Sunday a bit warmer with a high 71. I'm meteorologist Ann Holliday.
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Jordan Davis, Tucson, too late here at River Country, WIVR. Cole Wetzel and Ella Langley on this one. It's called Jaded here in River Country.

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Zach John King, get to drinking here at River Country with Chris Nichols on a Friday, September 25th, 268th day of the year. We've got 97 left in 2026. Today is Dolly Parton Day. Pour yourself a cup of ambition. Cities across the U.S. and the whole state of California declare today Dolly Parton Day. It's 9:25. Get it? So today, in honor of the late icon, consider taking your boss hostage. Hope your day isn't all taken and no given. Here's the late, great Dolly Parton, 9 to 5, here at River Country.

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Happening tomorrow, 8 a.m. to 1 p.m. You can join us in the Northern Illinois Anglers Association for the 43rd annual Kankakee and Iroquois River cleanup. 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
4: December corn 526.5, down 3/4. March corn 540, down 1.5. November soybeans 13.17¾, up 0.5. January soybeans 13.31, down 3/4. December wheat 701¼, down 5.5. That is your midday Chicago Board of Trade prices on 1017, 1037, and 96.1 River Country. 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
15: Cloudy today with a few sprinkles from time to time. Our high temperature will be in the mid to upper 60s. Partly cloudy overnight, our low near 50. And a beautiful weekend ahead with some sunshine on Saturday, our high near 70. Saturday night, cloudy and near 50. And Sunday, a bit warmer with a high 71. I'm meteorologist Ann Holliday.
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0: been by now. There's Morgan Wallen in River Country WIVR with Chris Nichols. Into 1 o'clock we go with Guys Like Me. It's Eric Church here at River Country WIVR.
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0: Luke Combs, Rethink Some Things, here at River Country, WIVR, with Chris Nichols. 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
4: Cloudy today with a few sprinkles from time to time. Our high temperature will be in the mid to upper 60s. Partly cloudy overnight, our low near 50. And a beautiful weekend ahead with some sunshine on Saturday, our high near 70. Saturday night cloudy and near 50, and Sunday a bit warmer with a high 71. I'm meteorologist Ann Holliday.
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Thomas Rhett here at River Country WIVR. Coming up, we'll celebrate our River Country Birthday Club winner and celebrate a bunch of birthdays we have on this September 25th. Scotty McCreary right now in Damn Straits here at River Country.

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River Country WIVR, a bunch of birthdays on our list today. We need a bushel basket. Happy birthday, Cheryl Dayhoff of Bradley. Also Bradley's Jan Coleman, Gary Storm of Watsika, Angel Woodall of Kankakee, and Alice German of Ashcom. Happy birthday from your friends here at River Country. And congratulations to Mary Joy Boykin from Moments, our birthday club winner for the week. That means she's getting those gifts from Bussy and Reek, Brookmont Bowling Center, the Noble Dairy Queen Stores. Are you ready to celebrate your birthday the River Country way? 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

Luke Combs here at River Country. It's week three of the NFL. The Chicago Bears are ready to host Philadelphia in primetime Monday Night Football. The Bears on WIVR, all powered by Best One Tire, Chicago Dough, Miller Lite, and Clifton Dairy Queen. It's Bears and Eagles Monday night from Soldier Field, pregame at 5. 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
3: Cloudy today with a few sprinkles from time to time. Our high temperature will be in the mid to upper 60s. Partly cloudy overnight, low near 50. And a beautiful weekend ahead with some sunshine on Saturday, our high near 70. Saturday night cloudy and near 50, and Sunday a bit warmer with a high 71. I'm meteorologist Ann Holliday.
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Dierks Bentley, American Girl in River Country, WIVR, as we get closer to 2 o'clock now, TGIF. It's Chris Nichols and Jason Aldean.

0: the latest and greatest in country, plus local news and weather. 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Mostly cloudy this afternoon, a high around 70. A complete look at the forecast is coming up. Checking your River Country News on this Friday afternoon, I'm Jake Lamore. A Paxton man is in custody after an Urbana shooting this week. Mason Atkins was arrested on a preliminary charge of attempted murder. A person was shot Tuesday in the 600 block of Cunningham Avenue in Urbana. The victim remains in stable condition. The United Way of Kankakee and Iroquois Counties held its annual dinner celebration last night at Deer Ridge Barn in rural Kankakee. United Way Executive Director Mariah Vale says the annual dinner is where they get together to celebrate those that have contributed in one way or another to the United Way in the past year. Vale noted the organization's Emergency Response Fund as a success this year.
1: United Way and the Community Foundation partnered, and within a few hours of the storm, we launched our Emergency Response Fund. That fund has raised over $655,000 for residents of Aroma Park, for Kankakee County residents. We've distributed almost $500,000 of that so far. We still have a ways to go, but our community still has a ways to go as we're rebuilding, and that's one of the biggest things. That, in addition to just the great work of our ongoing partners, partners who are supporting health, education, financial stability. A gift to United Way supports all of those things in just one gift.
0: Vale says you can find out more about this year's United Way campaign at myunitedway.org. And Oktoberfest continues in downtown Manteno today. Manteno Chamber of Commerce President and CEO Ashley Peterson with some of today's events.
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5: Cloudy today with a few sprinkles from time to time. Our high temperature will be in the mid to upper 60s. Partly cloudy overnight, low near 50. And a beautiful weekend ahead with some sunshine on Saturday, our high near 70. Saturday night cloudy and near 50, and Sunday a bit warmer with a high 71. I'm meteorologist Ann Holliday.
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John Morgan kicking off 2 o'clock musically here at River Country. WIVR, good afternoon, everybody. It's Chris Nichols. Great to be with you. Looks like a nice weather weekend. Hopefully you can get out and enjoy it with Billy Currington and Good Directions here at River Country.

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0: Riley Green, Things You Drunk. Here at River Country, celebrating Alexis Schumacher of Bourbonnais, our listener of the week. We set Alexis up with some LOTW goodies from Game On Bar and Grill in Piatone, also LK Tax Shop in Monee, and Oliver's Bar and Grill in the Quality Inn Bradley and West Station Street in Kankakee. 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We'll be looking for a new one this Monday morning. 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
4: Cloudy today with a few sprinkles from time to time. Our high temperature will be in the mid to upper 60s. Partly cloudy overnight, our low near 50. And a beautiful weekend ahead with some sunshine on Saturday, our high near 70. Saturday night cloudy and near 50, and Sunday a bit warmer with a high 71. I'm meteorologist Ann Holliday.
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5: Miller time. 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
6: It's a Monday night showdown of the NFC between the Bears and visiting Eagles. How you doing, everybody? It's the voice of the Bears, Jeff Joniak. Philadelphia seeking revenge and will do so without having to face Caleb Williams out for the first time.
7: Likely giving 38-year-old Case Keenum his first start in 3 years for the Bears.
8: I'm confident in my preparation and what I've done. I'm confident in my teammates. I'm confident in their preparation. I'm confident in the game plan and what my coaches have put together. And I say, if you're not feeling something, everybody feels it differently. I feel it. I feel little butterflies. But it's because I care.
6: Keenum could be facing a fiery Philadelphia defense that gave up over 280 yards rushing to the Bears on Black Friday.
7: Stampeding through Philly. Well, let's just say it left a mark.
6: I'm Jeff Joniak, and that's your Bears Brief.
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for you. Better me for you. Max McDown at River Country, WIVR, coming up this day in country music history back to 2010 for some Lady A. Stan and Shay right now. Nothing like you at River Country, WIVR.

Gabby Barrett, I hope, here at River Country, WIVR. Time for this day in country music history, back to September 25th, 2010 today. This Lady A tune hits number one on the Billboard Country Singles Chart. The trio co-wrote the song that was the third single from their album, Need You Now. This would become the group's fourth consecutive number one country single. Here's Lady A on WIVR with Our Kind of Love.

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Join the Papineau Fire Protection District for a breakfast fundraiser this Sunday, 7 to noon. All proceeds benefit equipment upgrades and the district's training program. A reminder from your friends here at River Country, WIVR.

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6: Cloudy today with a few sprinkles from time to time. Our high temperature will be in the mid to upper 60s. Partly cloudy overnight, our low near 50. And a beautiful weekend ahead with some sunshine on Saturday, our high near 70. Saturday night cloudy and near 50. And Sunday, a bit warmer with a high 71. I'm meteorologist Ann Holliday.
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I'm Jim Brandt in for Denny Case today, and our congratulations to our listener of the week, Alexa Schumacher from Bourbonnais. 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

0: 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Yes, this very date, back in 1928, as that was, what, about 98 years ago? Chicago's new Galvin Manufacturing Corporation officially incorporated. 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So there you go. 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This is River Country WIVR with your latest and greatest in country music.
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2: Cloudy today with a few sprinkles from time to time. Our high temperature will be in the mid to upper 60s. Partly cloudy overnight, our low near 50. And a beautiful weekend ahead with some sunshine on Saturday, our high near 70. Saturday night cloudy and near 50, and Sunday a bit warmer with a high 71. I'm meteorologist Ann Holliday.
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WIVR River Country, The Dance. That's Garth Brooks. I'm Jim Brandt, in for Denny Case. Denny's not here today, but tomorrow he'll be at Oktoberfest in Manteno from 1 to 2:30, along with Jake Lamore. So go and see Jake and Denny. It's your chance to spin and win. They'll have some prizes with that, plus the grand prize, a prize package valued at over $400. From Best One Tire, Frank's Appliance and Sleep Source, People's Bank, Milner Media, and the Manteno Chamber of Commerce. So get out to the Manteno Oktoberfest, especially tomorrow from 1 to 2:30. Say hey to Jake and Denny, and maybe you'll win. Yeah.

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That's Lauren Elena and Chase Matthews, all my exes here on WIVR River Country. Jim Brandt in for Denny Case today. And tomorrow you can help out the Kankakee River cleanup, the Kankakee and Iroquois River cleanup. 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

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Good afternoon, Jim Brandt here on a Friday afternoon. Hoping you're having a good wrap-up to your week and hope you're wrapping up your week so you can enjoy the weekend. Now, one of the things you could do, the Papineau Fire Department is hosting a breakfast fundraiser on Sunday at the station from 7 a.m. to noon. They'll be serving pancakes along with sausage and biscuits and gravy. 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Just $10 per adult, $8 per child. 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Here's Tyler Hubbard, Park, on WIVR River Country.

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1: Cloudy today with a few sprinkles from time to time. Our high temperature will be in the mid to upper 60s. Partly cloudy overnight, our low near 50. And a beautiful weekend ahead with some sunshine on Saturday, our high near 70. Saturday night cloudy and near 50. And Sunday, a bit warmer with a high 71. I'm meteorologist Ann Holliday.
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WIVR River Country, Rocky Mountain Low with Corey Kent and Cole Wetzel. I'm Jim Brandt in for Denny Case. We've got your news coming up on the way. Here's Chase Matthew now with Hold It Down in River Country, WIVR.

WIVR River Country, that's Luke Bryan, Country and She Knows It. The Bears take on the Eagles this Monday night. You can hear all of it here on WIVR, brought to you by Belson Steel Center Scrap, Drolley Chevrolet Buick of Piatone, First Trust Bank, and George Ryan Insurance. The Bears and Eagles in Philadelphia Monday night. Pregame at 5 p.m., kickoff at 7:15 here on your local home for the Chicago Bears, WIVR River Country. Here's Jason Aldean. 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

0: WIVR River Country, that's Jelly Roll, hands up. 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

WIVR River Country, Russell Dickerson, worth your wild. Happy birthday and congratulations to our River Country Birthday Club winner, Mary Jo Boykin of Moments, who has won prizes from Bussy Enrique, Brookmont Bowling, and your Noble Dairy Queen stores. Way to go, Mary Jo. And also happy birthdays today to Cheryl Dayhoff of Bradley, Jan Coleman of Bradley, Gary Storm of Wadsika, Angel Woodall of Kankakee, and Alice German of Ashcom. Happy birthday from us here at River Country. Here's Tucker Wetmore, 3, 2, 1. 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
1: In my

WIVR River Country, that's Parmalee and Girl in Mine. Good afternoon, Jim Brandt here. And yeah, I'm a Cub fan. There's still a little bit to go to the season. Still some jockeying for position. But the Cubs and the Sox both have clinched playoff berths, so they will both be in the playoffs. So yeah, I'm saying there's a chance. Yeah, an all-Chicago World Series. We can always hope, right? Taylor Swift, I knew it, I knew you. WIVR River Country.

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0: WIVR River Country, John Michael Montgomery and Life's a Dance. I'm Jim Brandt. I don't dance much, but I might get out to the Mantino Oktoberfest and enjoy the festivities out there. They're going on right now. It runs through Sunday. Today's events include the food and street vendors going on now through 10 o'clock, as is the carnival. There's a fish fry for the Mantino American Legion going on now until 7 o'clock this evening. And things will wrap up tonight at 8 o'clock. Steve Swing at the Mantino American Legion performing. He calls himself the Mantino, not the Mantino, but the Chicagoland crooner in Mantino. He does Sinatra songs and the like. Here's Cody Johnson. This is Horseback on WIVR River Country.
1: He's a ranch hand in a pinch, man. 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
6: Cloudy today with a few sprinkles from time to time. Our high temperature will be in the mid to upper 60s. Partly cloudy overnight, our low near 50. And a beautiful weekend ahead with some sunshine on Saturday, our high near 70. Saturday night cloudy and near 50. And Sunday, a bit warmer with a high 71. I'm meteorologist Ann Holliday.
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Dan and Shay Say So. We've got your news on the way in just a bit. And then more of your great country music. Right now, Lady Antebellum, downtown WIVR River Country.

0: The latest and greatest in country, plus local news and weather. Partly cloudy skies overnight, a low about 50. A complete look at the forecast is coming up. Checking your River Country News on this Friday evening, I'm Jake Lamore. A Paxton man is in custody after an Urbana shooting this week. Mason Atkins was arrested on a preliminary charge of attempted murder. A person was shot Tuesday in the 600 block of Cunningham Avenue in Urbana. The victim remains in stable condition. The United Way of Kankakee and Iroquois Counties held its annual dinner celebration last night at Deer Ridge Barn in rural Kankakee. United Way Executive Director Mariah Vale says the annual dinner is where they get together to celebrate those that have contributed in one way or another to the United Way in the past year. Vale noted the organization's Emergency Response Fund as a success this year.
1: United Way and the Community Foundation partnered, and within a few hours of the storm, we launched our Emergency Response Fund. That fund has raised over $655,000 for residents of Aroma Park, for Kankakee County residents. We've distributed almost $500,000 of that so far. We still have a ways to go, but our community still has a ways to go as we're rebuilding, and that's one of the biggest things. That, in addition to just the great work of our ongoing partners, partners who are supporting health, education, financial stability. A gift to United Way supports all of those things in just one gift.
0: Vale says you can find out more about this year's United Way campaign at myunitedway.org. And Oktoberfest continues in downtown Manteno today. Manteno Chamber of Commerce President and CEO Ashley Peterson with some of today's events.
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0: Oktoberfest runs through Sunday in downtown Manteno. 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
3: NBC News Radio. I'm Chris Caraccio. Wall Street has closed higher to wrap up a positive week. Stocks rallied as oil prices eased and Treasury yields pulled back. A surge in technology shares, including Microsoft and Meta Platforms, added lift to the markets as all three major indexes posted weekly gains at the closing bell. The Dow Jones gained 478 points to 51,828. The S&P 500 added 39 points and the NASDAQ rose 129 points. A powerful storm over the Atlantic is gaining strength as it shifts toward the northeast. The early season nor'easter is set to pummel the region over the weekend with gusty winds and driving rain. Storm conditions are starting today along the coast from New Jersey to Massachusetts, with much rain predicted in southern New England, especially near Cape Cod. Coastal flood warnings are in place from North Carolina's Outer Banks to New England's Long Island. High wind warnings are also in effect, with gusts up to 60 miles per hour possible. I'm Chris Caraccio, NBC News Radio.
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0: On the sports schedule, the Sox start the final weekend of Major League Baseball's regular season, taking on the Rockies in Chicago tonight. The Cubs take on the Red Sox in a doubleheader in Boston today, and the Cards wrap up the season in Milwaukee. The Fighting Illini is at Ohio State tomorrow, while Notre Dame visits Purdue. Northwestern is at Indiana. NASCAR is in Kansas City Sunday, and the Bears host the Eagles Monday night. You can hear that game and follow the Bears all season long on this station. Today's OBIT page is a service of Bussy and Reek Flowers, Plants, and Gifts on West Court Street in Kankakee, where you'll always find the unique flower, plant, or gift to express sympathy and share your message of comfort. 64-year-old Tanya Rochelle Duncan of Bourbonnais died September 5th. Services for Saturday have been arranged by the Clancy Gurnon Funeral Home in Bourbonnais for Tanya Duncan. 89-year-old Gordon Gordy Seggybruch of rural Onarga died September 19th. Services for Sunday have been arranged by the Knapp Funeral Home in Cisna Park for Gordy Seggybruch. And 87-year-old Marilyn Rosenboom of Clifton died September 21st. Services for Monday have been arranged by the Knapp Funeral Home in Clifton for Marilyn Rosenboom. I'm Jake Lamore.
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6: Cool high pressure is going to continue to settle in throughout the rest of the evening and overnight. Partly cloudy, our low near 50 with a calm wind. Sunny and dry weather ahead on Saturday with a high near 70. It'll be cloudy on Saturday night, our low near 50. Sunny and 71 on Sunday afternoon. I'm meteorologist Ann Holliday.
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WIVR River Country, Ella Langley, Love and Life again here in River Country, where the Manteno Oktoberfest continues today, tomorrow through Sunday. Our Denny Case and Jake Lamore will be there tomorrow with your chance to spin and win from 1 to 2:30. 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

0: WIVR River Country, Hudson Westbrook, painted you pretty. Jim Brandt in for Denny Case today, and I found this story amazing. Yeah, I'm a baseball fan, but I think even if you're not, you should appreciate this. It was on this date, 1965, September 25th, the Kansas City Royals started Satchel Paige. Thing was, he was 59 years old, a Negro League legend. Might have been the best pitcher of all time. It's possible. It's hard to tell because he was stuck in the Negro Leagues and couldn't play in Major League Baseball because of things at the time. But he started this game, pitched three innings, gave up just one hit, a double by Carl Yastrzemski. Surely, truly amazing. Satchel Paige on this day back in 1965. We've got more of your latest and greatest in country music coming up here on WIVR River Country.
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3: Cool high pressure is going to continue to settle in throughout the rest of the evening and overnight. Partly cloudy, our low near 50 with a calm wind. Sunny and dry weather ahead on Saturday with a high near 70. It'll be cloudy on Saturday night, our low near 50. Sunny and 71 on Sunday afternoon. I'm meteorologist Ann Holliday.
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1: WIVR River Country, that's Darlin' with Chase Matthew. 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
2: Cool high pressure is going to continue to settle in throughout the rest of the evening and overnight. Partly cloudy, our low near 50 with a calm wind. Sunny and dry weather ahead on Saturday with a high near 70. It'll be cloudy on Saturday night, our low near 50. Sunny and 71 on Sunday afternoon. I'm meteorologist Ann Holliday.
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WIVR River Country, Zach John King, and get to drink and get to the Manteno Oktoberfest going on now. It started yesterday, continues today, goes through tomorrow and Sunday. And Denny Case and Jake Lamore will be out there tomorrow from 1 o'clock till 2:30, giving you a chance to spin and win some other prizes, a grand prize. And tonight, you can still get out and enjoy the things that are going on, like the food and street vendors. They go till 10 o'clock, as does the carnival. And the fish fry until 7 o'clock, so you still have some time to sneak out to Manteno and take part in that at the Manteno American Legion. And then Stevie Swing will be performing at the Manteno American Legion starting at 8 o'clock. And he calls himself the crooner of Chicago, and he does Frank Sinatra-type music. So get out and enjoy the Oktoberfest today through Sunday in Manteno. Here's Tim McGraw, Humble and Kind, on WIVR River Country.

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0: 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Lainey Wilson and John Mayer. 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
2: Cool high pressure is going to continue to settle in throughout the rest of the evening and overnight. Partly cloudy, our low near 50 with a calm wind. Sunny and dry weather ahead on Saturday with a high near 70. It'll be cloudy on Saturday night, our low near 50. Sunny and 71 on Sunday afternoon. I'm meteorologist Ann Holliday.
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WIVR River Country, Brooks and Dunn. Ain't nothing about you here in River Country, WIVR. Congratulations to our birthday club winner, Mary Jo Boykin of Moments, who has won some prizes from Bussy and Reek, Brookmont Bowling, and your Noble Dairy Queen stores. And also happy birthdays today to Cheryl Dayhoff and Jan Coleman of Bradley, Gary Storm of Watsika, Angel Woodall of Kankakee, and Alice German from Ashcombe. Happy birthday from us here in River Country. Here's Riley Green. I think it's you drunk I am. WIVR River Country.

WIVR River Country, that is Parker McCollum and Killing Me. The Bears, they struggled this past week. Maybe they'll turn it around in Philadelphia this week. 5:15, our pregame Monday night football here in River Country, WIVR. Here's Jason Aldean, Whiskey Drink on WIVR River Country.

WIVR River Country, Jason Aldean and Whiskey Drink. Congratulations to Alex Schumacher of Bourbonnais. Alexis, that is, Schumacher of Bourbonnais. 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
5: Cool high pressure is going to continue to settle in throughout the rest of the evening and overnight. Partly cloudy, our low near 50 with a calm wind. Sunny and dry weather ahead on Saturday with a high near 70. It'll be cloudy on Saturday night, our low near 50. Sunny and 71 on Sunday afternoon. I'm meteorologist Ann Holliday.
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WIVR River Country. That's Bailey Zimmerman and Chevy Silverado. I'm Jim Brandt. That'll do it for me. I'm in for Denny Case today. Denny will be at the Oktoberfest tomorrow. Go see him and Jake Lamore for your chance to win starting at 1 o'clock at Mantino Oktoberfest. In the meantime, get out there, have a good time, but always be kind to one another. Here's Luke Bryan. Play it again. WIVR River Country.

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